0: coast, north to south, yeah. This is the home of rock. Bring it on.
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1: Guys, I listen to Rock FM every day at work. My whole office is hooked. It's the perfect background. 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Yeah.

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0: 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Enjoy it if you're off. And if you're still in work like me, you're waking up bright and early with me, Jade, on your breakfast show from 7 till 10. 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
2: 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And I watched a really scary film with my niece who absolutely loves them. On Netflix, it's called Tarot and it's not for the faint-hearted. It was really scary. And then I've just read that psychologists say people who watch horror movies for fun and then sleep well afterwards are potential psychopaths. I slept like a baby. 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

0: 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Calimera, the 60-second news update happening next. 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
2: Cyprus's new public emergency warning system, CY Alert, will launch on June 2nd, with test alerts to be sent to mobile phones in selected communities across the island. The Health Ministry has drafted legislation to create a single, central and fully interconnected system for recording vaccinations across Cyprus to ensure immediate access of up-to-date vaccine information for doctors. And finally, a buffalo nicknamed Donald Trump for its blonde hair that went viral has been spared from a planned sacrifice. The rare albino buffalo will instead be homed in the National Zoo of Bangladesh.
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2: Today will be mostly sunny with clouds developing later in the day. Maximum temperatures will be around the seasonal average.
1: Traffic report next.
2: Traffic is heavy on most major roads in all cities. Take care on the highways and as always, please wear your seatbelts in the car.
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0: Taxi Sergey. Just wanted to apologize to everyone driving next to me. But when Rock FM is on, it's loud. 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

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And have you heard the saying that cats have 9 lives? Well, there's something that might actually make this more of a reality. 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

0: We opened up for ZZ Top, the first time I ever played Madison Square Garden. And I hit the first chord, and my amplifier blew up. It was like slow motion. Oh, no!
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0: Monday morning, it's Rock FM Cypress, Calimera, Yetame, Jade. What's that stat? What's the most annoying thing that people do in a car park? Dan says, parking in the children and parents spot with no kids. It's not that, but yeah, I get it. It's annoying. Lisa says, someone parking next to you even though there's lots of spaces. It's not that either. Why do they do that? It's so weird. It's actually taking two parking spots. And I guess that's the reason why, because lots of people don't want others to park next to them, but can't do that, really. It's Rock FM Cypress.
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1: 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Coming up next, the late morning show with Daryl on Rock FM Cyprus. Got time to rock? 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It's the late morning show with Daryl. 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
3: 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Today is Orthodox Pentecost Monday or Cataclysmos or the Festival of the Flood. We'll talk a little bit about it later on. Whatever it is, hopefully you are not at work today. If you are, my condolences. I'm still going to keep you company with all the best music in the world, but don't worry. 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So whatever it is, turn the radio up. Let's dance together, people at work, people are not at work. Let's do it. 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

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I'm Daryl. This is the Late Morning Show, a Monday morning shout-out, a Pentecost shout-out, a Cataclysmos Festival of the Flood shout-out to our sponsors, Peter Morton Removals and Olugio. 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Now, coming up on the show today, we'll talk a little bit about what June the 1st is, what it means. We're going to have our second hour, which is all about you. Send through your good vibes, your birthdays, your anniversaries. The number is on Viber, 976-10653. We're also going to have our inspirational quote of the day, our weird news, our weird facts, our crazy calendar. And up next, this day in music history. It's the birthday of one of the most recognizable voices in music from the late 90s. She had a huge album. Everyone was playing it. Everyone was playing the songs. We still play them on the station today. So that gives you a little bit of a clue. You can decide who you think it is. Shout out the answer to yourselves at the radio. And I'm going to give you the answer soon on Rock FM Cyprus.

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0: It's Rock FM Cyprus, this day in music history. And this is sponsored by Gadgets House in Paphos. They're having a competition right now. You can win one of two smartphones. All you have to do is buy something to the value of 20 euros or more and then enter. Tell them that you want to enter the competition. You can do it in line or on, in the store. Go do it now.
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0: Now, I said we were going back to the birthday of one of the most unforgettable voices in music from the late 90s. And this is someone born in 1974. We are talking about the one and only Alanis Morissette.
2: It's like rain.
0: Now, if you grew up in the 90s, there is a good chance that at some point you dramatically sang the words to You Ought to Know at least once in your life. Probably you did it because of someone that disappointed you or broke your heart and you needed to get it out. And that's exactly what the song was for. Now, Alanis didn't actually start out as the queen of alternative rock angst. Nope. Young Alanis in Canada was basically a teen pop star first. Many people don't know this. She had a whole bunch of glittery outfits, dance pop songs, television appearances, very polished, very upbeat, very, this will surprise people later. Obviously, go take a look at the videos on YouTube. You will be surprised. And she released her first albums as a teenager, and she became pretty well known in Canada. Internationally, not so much. But then came the big transformation. In the mid-90s, she moved to Los Angeles, started writing more personal music, teamed up with the producer Glenn Ballard, and the result, the iconic album Jagged Little Pill. Honestly, this is one of my favorite albums of all time. I remember listening to it when it first came out and hearing the songs. I feel nostalgia, and I also still feel all the power of the songs. Now, the big song, of course, was You Ought to Know, and the big breakup song. Now, who was it about? There were a lot of rumors flying about, a lot of actors and musicians dragged into the speculation, but Alanis stayed mostly classy and mysterious about it, and no one really knows who exactly it's about. Her song Ironic is one of the biggest hits on the planet. Thousands of people argued that the examples in the song were technically not ironic, and it's ironic that happened. So imagine writing the smash global hit and then having the entire English-speaking world correct your grammar about it. She also stirred some controversy for the music video Thank You, where she appeared completely nude while walking through public spaces, and that sparked a lot of debate everywhere. But you know what? The music video is handled in a really good way, and it's a good, powerful song and a powerful music video. So there you go today. Let's celebrate 90s music at its best with Alanis Morissette, and You Ought to Know how good she is. I'm sorry, I know that was cringy. I could not resist. It's Rock FM Cyprus.
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It's Rock FM Cyprus, a Cyprus event spotlight. Paphos is bringing the energy on June 7th with the Paphos City Run. This is alongside us, Rock FM Cyprus. We are going to be there having a live link on June 7th. And let's be honest, city runs always create an amazing mix of different people participating. You get the ultra serious runners with all the professional gear, hydration strategies, and probably, you know, their blood type. And then there's people that just show up on the day and say, oh, this will be fun. And they probably win the whole thing. So yes, if you wanted to do a little fun run and you want to enjoy Paphos, head there on June 7th for the city run. Check us out while you're there. We'll be doing the live link, playing all the good running songs. I don't know if there are a lot of good running songs. I mean, we've got Bryan Adams, Run to You, and then we've got Running on Empty. So I think there are a good few running songs, and we'll play as many as we can. Obviously, there's going to be a lot of supporters. There's going to be a lot of runners. We've got the coastline and the city roads. So good views and good exercise. So show up, enjoy, and

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10: 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We are the rock heart of the island. We are the rock eye of the island. We can be the rock ear of the island. Hell, we can be the rock nostril of the island. Let's go for everything. We can be the rock gallbladder of the island. Why not? We are all around, up and down, and back again. In Paphos, we're 98.5, Limassol 93.7, Nicosia 107.2, Larnaca 102.1, and Paulus 106.7. So wherever you are, you can rock out with us. Coming up in the second hour, we've got all your birthdays and celebrations, whatever you want to celebrate with us. So send that to me on Viber at 976-10653. I'll get it on the air. And coming up right now, let's check out what happened in the world over the weekend with the 60-second update. It's Rock FM Cyprus.
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11: Cyprus's new public emergency warning system, CY Alert, will launch on June 2nd, with test alerts to be sent to mobile phones in selected communities across the island. The Health Ministry has drafted legislation to create a single, central and fully interconnected system for recording vaccinations across Cyprus to ensure immediate access of up-to-date vaccine information for doctors. And finally, a buffalo nicknamed Donald Trump for its blonde hair that went viral has been spared from a planned sacrifice. The rare albino buffalo will instead be homed in the National Zoo of Bangladesh.
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11: Today will be mostly sunny with clouds developing later in the day. Maximum temperatures will be around the seasonal average.
0: Traffic report next.
11: Traffic is heavy on most major roads in all cities. Take care on the highways and as always, please wear your seatbelts in the car.
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0: It's Rock FM Cyprus. It's just after 11 o'clock. That means it's time for your funny or inspirational or weird or philosophical quote of the day. And this one is purely on the funny side of things, perfect for this day. It's the 1st of June. And this is from Nikola Tesla, who said, "The last 29 days of the month are the hardest." Isn't that true, right? It's the first of the month. Everything's great. It's the next 29 until we get to the next month that is the hardest. But don't worry, we're going to make it as good as we can. We're going to celebrate together. So if you haven't sent your messages through, send it through. Still time. It's coming up next on Rock FM Cyprus.
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0: It's Rock FM Cyprus. I'm Daryl. This is the Late Morning Show. And all right, Cyprus, it is that time again, part of the show where you take over the mic. We spread some birthday love or celebration love or anniversary love or any warm feeling, fuzzy love across the island. So let's get going. Firstly, from Peter from Paphos. I like it. Peter from Paphos. It sounds nice. It rolls off the tongue well. So Peter from Paphos says, a huge happy 55th birthday to my wife, Arlene. Still as beautiful as you were when I met you when you were 25. I fall more and more in love with you every single year. I think Peter from Paphos is looking to get some brownie points and some husband points, but it's a beautiful message. So just happy birthday, Arlene. Then from Lorraine, also from Paphos, who says, wishing a huge happy 39th and 42nd birthday to my cousin Costas and his beautiful wife. It's the weekend and we're going to go celebrate together big time. So I wonder if everyone is celebrating the birthday on the same day. Is it today or is it a couple of birthdays that are happening over the weekend? Whatever it is, we'll just say to Costas and his wife, happy birthday. And that's from Lorraine. Then from Arla from Limassol, who says, happy birthday to my amazing mom, Georgia. I won't tell her age. I know the rules. Just have an amazing day because you are an amazing mother. I love you. Well done to Arla for not letting the cat out the bag and keeping the age under wraps. And we'll just say happy birthday to Georgia. And then Steve from Nicosia, who says, I am off today. It's a public holiday and I'm going to drive all the way to the beach and have a beach day. What else can we say? And that's all that Steve said. He's going to go have a beach day. So what else can we say, Steve? Enjoy and have your beach day. Rock and roll. That's the way. We do this every single day. So whatever you want to do, however you want to celebrate, celebrate with us first. You know the number. It's on Viber, 976-10653. And you know it's not the end of this June 1st celebrations. Let's see what's coming up next with the crazy calendar and what we're going to celebrate today as well. It's Rock FM Cyprus.
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It's Rock FM Cypress. Let's look at our chaotic calendar for the day. First of all, this is again going to touch a lot of people's hearts. It is a Sauvignon Blanc day. So yes, right now someone is dramatically swirling a glass of wine, pretending that they can detect all kinds of things in it. So it's a Friday. Go enjoy your Sauvignon Blanc day and just do it responsibly. Then in Irish tradition, today is Beltane, an ancient festival celebrating the start of summer with fire, renewal, and nature. Sounds awesome to me. So let's not set anything on fire, but let's just do it symbolically, ceremoniously. And finally, it is Space Day. So this is all about staring at the stars, remembering we are staring at the sun, which is a giant star, and we're just floating along in space. Sounds good to me. So those are the things we are celebrating besides from June 1st. So yes, choose what works for you and celebrate. It's Rock FM Cypress.

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It's Rock FM Cyprus. Let's talk about June 1st. It is a public holiday, a bank holiday. Like I said, it is Orthodox Pentecost Monday, also called Cataclysmos, or the Festival of the Flood. So what does this celebrate? It marks the biblical story of Noah and the flood, as well as the descent of the Holy Spirit on the apostles. It is uniquely celebrated in coastal towns with water-related festivities, so you can expect a lot of maybe some parades and folk dancing and traditional music. And, of course, this is Cyprus. During the summer, there's going to be a lot of barbecue and souvla going. Now, the word cataclysmos actually means flood or deluge or, like, just a lot of water. And that explains why water is such a huge part of this day and its traditions. And the holiday is associated with playful water games, symbolic cleansing. Basically, you should get wet today. You should go into the sea. That is part of Cataclysmos, part of the celebration. Just make sure that you do something sea and water related. And we've got the Mediterranean. The days are looking beautiful now. Blue skies, yellow sun, blue seas. What more can you ask for? So there you go. That is what today is all about. I hope you are celebrating and making it an epic day. And just do something symbolic with water and you're done. And yeah, do a barbecue. That's it. The Cypriot way. It's Rock FM Cyprus.

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9: It's Rock FM Cyprus, just about 12 o'clock on this Monday. How is your day going? Hopefully you are making the day amazing, even if you're at work. Celebrate it in a little way as you can. We've still got a lot of fun coming up in the next hour. We've got our weird news, our weird facts, a Cyprus event. And coming up right now, we've got the sports update. Let's find out what happened over the weekend in the big world of sports. It's Rock FM Cyprus.
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11: Paris Saint-Germain retained their Champions League title in a penalty shootout victory against Arsenal in Budapest. Gabriel missed the last penalty to give the French team a 4-3 victory on penalties. Iga Świątek's 25th birthday celebrations turned sour as the former champion lost to Marta Kostyuk at the French Open. Świątek's defeat is another surprise exit after Jannik Sinner, Novak Djokovic and Coco Gauff all went out in recent days.
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0: It's Rock FM Cypress, Kali Smera, Yasu. Good afternoon. I'm Daryl. This is the late morning show, just about 12 o'clock. Coming up in the next hour, we have weird news of the day, all about a car that runs on sugarcane. This is new. This is a real thing. You have to hear about it. Then we've got a weird fact of the day, all about something called the sandbox tree, also called the dynamite tree. You're going to want to hear what this does. And then we've got a Cypress event spotlight. So all coming up in the next hour on Rock FM Cypress.
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0: It's developing a special flex fuel vehicle that can run on gasoline, high ethanol blends, and in a lot of cases, almost pure sugarcane ethanol. Honestly, it's one of the most fascinating fuel systems on the planet. Now, back in the 70s, Brazil got hit hard by the global oil crisis. Fuel prices soared, and, you know, we skipped forward a few decades, and basically now people said, well, we do have a lot of sugarcane. Maybe we can use that. So they invested heavily in ethanol production as an alternative fuel source. And not tiny amounts either. Massive national investment. Farms, refineries, fuel stations, vehicle technology. And the whole system evolved together. Today, if you pull into many Brazilian petrol stations, drivers often choose between standard gasoline and ethanol fuel, depending on prices. And so basically, it's like your car runs on plants. Isn't this amazing? The key is Brazil's flex fuel engine technology. These cars automatically adjust to different fuel mixtures, which means drivers don't need to panic about percentages. So yes, this could be the future. I think this is something we are missing out on. We should have all cars run this way. It should all run on sugarcane. And then, we wouldn't need oil anymore. And I'm sure the cars are going to put less stuff into the atmosphere. So yes, do you want your car to run on pure sugar cane? I'm a sweet tooth. I love sugar. I'm in. Count me in. It's Rock FM Cyprus.
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0: It's Rock FM Cyprus, a Cyprus event spotlight and also a giveaway from us here at Rock FM Cyprus. Now, the Cyprus Summer Heat has officially started. 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That's it. No complicated challenges, no waiting for a certain song. 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So enter now, get yourself into the draw, and you could have your tickets. And then you could be spending a nice day with whoever you want to spend it with at the water park. Sounds amazing to me. And you know what? If you're looking for that plus one, I am available. So once you win, send me a message and I'll be there with you. 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

It's Rock FM Cyprus Weird Fact of the Day. We're talking about a tree called the dynamite tree. And this is a very strange tree. The official name, the real name, is the sandbox tree. But this thing really does the weirdest stuff. Firstly, the trunk is covered in giant spikes. Not little thorns, but massive sharp spikes sticking out of the bark, basically saying, like, don't touch me. Then the sap. The sap is poisonous. It can cause painful skin irritation. And historically, people use the toxic sap on poisoned arrows because, you know, that's what people do. Now, if it wasn't dangerous enough, there's another crazy thing. The fruit literally explodes. No exaggeration. When the seed pods dry out, they burst open with a loud bang and launch seeds at speeds reportedly around 150 miles per hour. It's like a grenade. The fruit is like a grenade. So imagine that the seeds can travel up to 45 meters away. And I think if they hit you, you're going to feel it. It's going to be like shrapnel from a grenade. So honestly, imagine walking peaceably through the jungle. You hear what sounds like a gunshot and you get hit by all the seeds. And that is why it is called the dynamite tree. Now, I do not know what evolution had in mind when it created this tree with the poison sap, the exploding seeds, and the giant spikes. But this tree just basically says to humans, back away. So that is a tree, a real tree. And you know what? It's basically saying to all living animals, I'm not interested in you. Get away from me. And I wonder what animals think of this tree. Do they look at it? Do they know about it? And they instinctually just stay away? Maybe we're going to find out about animal instincts when it comes to trees like this in our daily animal facts. And that's coming up next on Rock FM Cyprus.

0: 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In fact, they're so similar that in Australia, police fear that criminal investigations may have been hampered by koala prints. 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
9: 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I'm Daryl. 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Now, it's not the end of the music. We still have more music coming. After 1 o'clock, we bring you the ultimate rock siesta until 2, then 10 hits in a row to get you till 3. Then Costas has the Rush Hour 3 till 5, and Diggers has the Drive Show 5 till 7. 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
1: Players at the 2026 World Cup will be stopped from going to the technical area to talk to coaches when goalkeepers are injured. The International Football Association board have also approved VAR use for fouls that happen before the ball is in play, on corners for example. And finally, Denmark's Jonas Vingegaard has become the eighth rider to win all three of the men's Grand Tours by winning the Giro d'Italia in Rome. He had previously won the Vuelta a España in 2022 and the Tour de France in 2023.
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0: εμπειρία στο Φασούρι Watermania Water Park στη Λεμεσό. 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
1: Cyprus's new public emergency warning system, CY Alert, will launch on June 2nd, with test alerts to be sent to mobile phones in selected communities across the island. The Health Ministry has drafted legislation to create a single, central and fully interconnected system for recording vaccinations across Cyprus to ensure immediate access of up-to-date vaccine information for doctors. And finally, a buffalo nicknamed Donald Trump for its blonde hair that went viral has been spared from a planned sacrifice. The rare albino buffalo will instead be homed in the National Zoo of Bangladesh.
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1: Today will be mostly sunny with clouds developing later in the day. Maximum temperatures will be around the seasonal average.
0: Traffic report next.
1: Traffic is heavy on most major roads in all cities. Take care on the highways and as always, please wear your seatbelts in the car.
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Just wanted to say you guys literally saved my mornings. I'm stuck in traffic every day and your music just keeps me in a good mood. 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

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Hello there. 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

0: You're listening to Rock FM Cyprus. It's almost 4 o'clock. It's Monday, June. Yes, 1st of June. Let's see how it goes. Hopefully summer will come. I'm not really convinced that summer is here. Anyway, in a couple of minutes, we're going to be together again. Stay tuned, because coming up next, the 60-second update with George as usual. And our two lovely sponsors are here. Kyriakou Bookshop in Paphos City and Kyriakou Bookshop in Limassol.
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2: Cyprus's new public emergency warning system, CY Alert, will launch on June 2nd, with test alerts to be sent to mobile phones in selected communities across the island. The Health Ministry has drafted legislation to create a single, central and fully interconnected system for recording vaccinations across Cyprus to ensure immediate access of up-to-date vaccine information for doctors. And finally, a buffalo nicknamed Donald Trump for its blonde hair that went viral has been spared from a planned sacrifice. The rare albino buffalo will instead be homed in the National Zoo of Bangladesh.
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2: Today will be mostly sunny, with clouds developing later in the day. Maximum temperatures will be around the seasonal average.
1: Traffic report next.
2: Traffic is heavy on most major roads in all cities. Take care on the highways, and as always, please wear your seatbelts in the car.
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0: So that was it, 1st of June, Monday. Kostas Sitopoulos was here. Stay tuned. Tigers and Alexa coming up next with the Drive Show. Also, you're going to listen to the Sports Updated with George here at Rock FM Cyprus only. Our two lovely sponsors were here, Kyriakou Full Page Bookshop in Paphos City and the bookshop KP Kyriakou in Limassol. Kostas Sitopoulos will be here tomorrow around 3 o'clock. Until then, stay tuned. Have a listen to some rock classics.
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2: Paris Saint-Germain retained their Champions League title in a penalty shootout victory against Arsenal in Budapest. Gabriel missed the last penalty to give the French team a 4-3 victory on penalties. Iga Swiatek's 25th birthday celebrations turned sour as the former champion lost to Marta Kostyuk at the French Open. Swiatek's defeat is another surprise exit after Jannik Sinner, Novak Djokovic and Coco Gauff all went out in recent days.
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0: 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Here we go.
1: So bad. The company announced plans for Facebook Plus, Instagram Plus, and WhatsApp Plus, with subscriptions costing $3.99 a month for Facebook and Instagram, while WhatsApp Plus will cost $2.99. 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Meta confirmed the subscriptions will remain optional and separate from Meta Verified. Yeah, right.
0: 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Does that mean you can have WhatsApp on your glasses? 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
1: What do you think of companies like this then, Diggers?
0: 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Money-grabbing, mean-fisted global entities. But apart from that, they're all right.
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0: Well, here we are on a Monday afternoon together, Diggers and Alexa. It is Rock FM Cyprus. Here we go with Movie Mania. Now, this part of our show, as always, is powered by K Cineplex, the home of big screen action in Cyprus. So we play our mystery movie just for fun today. Alexa, what have you got for us?
1: Right then, today, let's see if you know this movie. It's an action comedy film starring Kevin James. The film tells the story of Paul Blart, a single dad and a bumbling mall security guard who finds himself in the middle of a heist and the only person in position to rescue hostages.
2: All right. You must now pass the obstacle course. Survive this and you're on the front lines of keeping New Jersey safe.
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0: Well, I love this movie. Paul Blart, Mole Cop. They even made a sequel to it, which came out in 2015, which, I'll be honest, was not great.
1: Yeah, it was a real loser of a movie. Anyway, coming soon to K Cineplex, and this looks great. Supergirl, starring Millie Alcock. It follows Kara Zor-El's story and her darker origin before she finally made her way to Earth. Looks to be a lot of fun.
0: 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Coming up, we've got the animal facts.

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0: Good afternoon. It is a Monday afternoon, a holiday Monday afternoon. Diggers and Alexa, we hope that you've been having a fantastic day. Whatever you got to, you've been out with the family. Great barbecue weather at the moment. Morelli Events have got some tremendous shows coming up over the next coming month. Now, during June, they've got Simon and Garfunkel, A Magical Evening. They've got the Bee Gees in their prime. In July, they've got something we're really looking forward to, which is an 80s electro-pop dance party. And looking ahead to September, there's Meatloaf All Revved Up and the West Coast Eagles. Loads of shows with Morelli Events. So holiday Monday it is. Here comes our 6 o'clock survey.
1: Yay! Happy holiday Monday from us. Okay, here we go then. 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What is it?
0: Is it a light, a phone charger, or an air freshener?
1: Well, your car stinks, Diggers, so it must be an air freshener that doesn't work.
0: Thank you very much. Diggers and Alexa, we'll see you on the other side of six. 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

0: 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Holiday Monday, the 1st of June. 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Hope you're enjoying our Holiday Monday music. Now coming up, which country is launching a bio bus which runs on human waste and food scraps? It sounds pretty horrendous. Anyway, we'll give you the details of that shortly. It's Rock FM Cyprus.
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0: 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Here's Diggers with Alexa. So Alexa, a unique public transport project in the UK has proved that human waste and food leftovers can actually be transformed, wait for this, can be transformed into fuel for public transport.
1: Not sure about riding on the number two bus. Anyway, the Biobus successfully ran entirely on biomethane gas generated from sewage and food waste. The fuel was produced at a waste treatment facility where bacteria naturally broke down organic material to release methane gas. That gas was then purified into a renewable fuel capable of powering the bus for hundreds of kilometres on a single tank. By replacing traditional diesel with biomethane, the Biobus dramatically reduced harmful emissions while also recycling waste that would otherwise be discarded.
0: The project demonstrated how everyday waste products can be converted into practical renewable energy solutions, helping reduce pollution while supporting greener public transport systems.
1: I wonder if the driver gives you a face mask with your ticket.
0: That's exactly what I thought as well. 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

0: Well, it's been a great old holiday Monday, hasn't it? Diggers and Alexa, this is Rock FM Cyprus. What's it looking like tomorrow? Well, actually, even better. Blue skies and sunshine. Typical when we have to go to work, isn't it? Blue skies and sunshine for Tuesday across Cyprus. Our capital high temperature, 30 degrees Celsius. Limassol and Larnaca basking in 29 degrees Celsius for Tuesday. Paphos a tad cooler, 26 degrees. Blue skies and sunshine. And clear skies in Troodos and 17 degrees Celsius.
1: Just loving the weather. But diggers, please no more wearing the Speedos at Lara Beach. You will frighten the turtles. Anyway, on that painful note, here comes the impossible question. I go up and down all day long, but I never move. What am I?
0: Now coming up, another one of our wacky but true, we couldn't possibly have made it up series of stories. Don't steal from your future employer. Good advice. We'll give you the details of that shortly. Now here's George with a Rock FM Cyprus sports update.
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3: Players at the 2026 World Cup will be stopped from going to the technical area to talk to coaches when goalkeepers are injured. The International Football Association board have also approved VAR use for fouls that happen before the ball is in play, on corners, for example. And finally, Denmark's Jonas Vingegaard has become the eighth rider to win all three of the men's Grand Tours by winning the Giro d'Italia in Rome. He had previously won the Vuelta a España in 2022 and the Tour de France in 2023.
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0: τεράστια εμπειρία στο Φασούρι Watermania Water Park στη Λεμεσό. 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

0: this is Sergey. Just wanted to apologize to everyone driving next to me. But when Rock FM is on, it's loud! Thank you, Rock FM.
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3: Early Monday evening with Diggers and Alexa, Rock FM Cyprus. We hope that you've had an absolutely fantabby-dozy holiday day off. Just digging on Monday music. Let's give you the answer to our impossible question.
4: Alrighty then, this is what we asked. It was pretty easy, but not easy enough for Diggers who still struggles with colouring crayons. I go up and down all day long, but I never move. What am I? The answer is a staircase.
3: Nice one, Alexa. Impossible Question is back tomorrow here on Rock FM Cyprus. Now another one of our wacky but true we could have possibly have made it up series of stories. Here's a tip for would-be thieves. If you're going to a job interview, don't swipe someone's wallet and expect to be hired. Two job seekers learned that lesson the hard way after British police snagged them with a simple sting. Getting the applicant's would-be new boss to tell them, "You're hired." Excited, the two alleged thieves rushed back to the office where they found detectives and a very unhappy employer waiting for them. Serves you right. It's Rock FM Cyprus.

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0: That's it. 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Before we go, would you rather, Diggers, live in a big city forever or a small town or village forever? Actually, give me the village any day of the week. Have a great Monday evening. We'll see you tomorrow, Tuesday, from 5 o'clock. Here comes George with a 60-second update.
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2: Cyprus's new public emergency warning system, CY Alert, will launch on June 2nd, with test alerts to be sent to mobile phones in selected communities across the island. The Health Ministry has drafted legislation to create a single, central and fully interconnected system for recording vaccinations across Cyprus to ensure immediate access of up-to-date vaccine information for doctors. And finally, a buffalo nicknamed Donald Trump for its blonde hair that went viral has been spared from a planned sacrifice. The rare albino buffalo will instead be homed in the National Zoo of Bangladesh.
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2: Today will be mostly sunny with clouds developing later in the day. Maximum temperatures will be around the seasonal average.
1: Traffic report next.
2: Traffic is heavy on most major roads in all cities. Take care on the highways and as always, please wear your seatbelts in the car.
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Thanks for that.

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Oh yeah, yeah. 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

0: 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Yeah. 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

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Now we argue about other things instead. 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

0: 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Yeah. 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